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1: It's really great to know that you're listening to me right now because, well, that makes me feel really good. And even though it's not about me, it's about you. I appreciate you listening, and I just want to say thank you. 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You're the best.

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Sometimes you need to give the finger to a tough day, and we're here for that. 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

Rock 106.9. It's Josh, and you know how easy it is to get a hold of me? 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
1: 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It was incredible. And the sharks were coming right up to the cage. And after you experience something like that, just every other vacation just pales in comparison.
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1: 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Frank, what's the deal with all your barbecue stuff?
2: You know, because of price hikes, I actually stopped buying all my barbecue stuff. I love grilling. I love using mesquite wood chips. Yeah. I love using, like, all the good material, the fuel. And right. I can't do it anymore. Now I'm just cooking stuff on my skillet. And it doesn't taste as good, and it doesn't feel good.
1: You know what? I know it doesn't. But maybe get some, like, regular sticks and just make, like, a fire. See what you can do. Improvise. And thanks for listening.

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2: 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Very exciting. And started out good.
1: Good. We're glad to hear that. And thanks for listening. Hopefully we can always be your soundtrack to make your day better.

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1: Thanks for hanging out. It's Stacy with you. And a couple weeks worth of Nimrods, a Green Day comedy. See it before it goes away. Fred Armisen's in it and a couple of the girls from The Office. And it's chronicling a band that is heading across the country to open up for Green Day. So Green Day is

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1: Thanks for hanging out. Soundgarden, their final album, expected to be released in 2027. I say there's 8 songs on there. Of course, the late guitarist and vocalist, Chris Cornell, on these recordings. It's being mixed right now.

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1: Thanks for hanging out. Def Leppard making progress on their next studio album, apparently, aiming for a 2027 release and calling it their most diverse album to date.

Rock 106.9. Let's keep the rock rolling for you. Stacey hanging out with you. Thanks for being here with us. Time for some Aerosmith.

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2: It's Stacy with you. Thanks for hanging out. So the Big One tour from ZZ Top, they only canceled a couple of dates right after Frank Beard died, and then we're back at it by the following weekend doing Austin City Limits, which happened to be one of Frank's favorite venues. But that tour still going on through the end of November.

Rock 106.9. It's Stacey. You know, some of the things we talk about here, it makes us throw up in our own mouths a little bit. Then again, that could be the battery acid we call coffee.

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1: Hi, it's Stacy with you. Thanks for hanging out. Hey, a lot of movies in theaters if you want to go catch a flick. The Dog Stars, that's new, that Ridley Scott flick. Coyote versus Acme, that one's for the kids. Will Forte and John Cena in that one. Jason Statham starring in Mutiny. And then the Anthony Bourdain movie did all right. Still in theaters, called Tony. Brink of War with Jeff Daniels. And Nimrod's a Green Day comedy. I keep meaning to get out to see that one.
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Rock 106.9. Thanks for hanging out. It's Stacy with you and some surveys about AI. One recent from the Pew Research survey showed that 52% of the respondents said they're more concerned than excited about AI. And as far as those that are more excited about AI than they are concerned, less than 10%. So more and more Americans are indeed growing concerned over the use of artificial intelligence in daily life. Rock 106.9. Stacy with you, and I'm out of here. Enjoy the rest of your Friday. You deserve it. Grace and peace to you. See ya.

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0: 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Top that, Howard Stern. It's Rover's morning.

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1: I love you. It's Friday. I'm Teresa. I got Skid Row. I remember you. Right now, what else do we need? Nothing. Let's go.

Let's talk your trip. Oh, trip sounds so good right now. Let's talk your trip to Vegas. Give me four songs. Look, it's Friday. It's all about your music flow, but I do got to get to business here. So hang on.

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1: I love you. It's Friday. Let's do some Green Day. Ooh, and I've got a Paint It Black moment by request this early. You guys are already on that talkback mic, and I love you for it.

Canton's Rock Station, Rock 106.9. Welcome to Friday. It's a great hour. I mean, Soundgarden, Guns N' Roses. I want to do some Kansas. I had a good request for that, so I'll throw that in this hour as well.

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1: I'm Teresa. I think I've got a little homework for you guys over the weekend. Well, A, I want you to listen to Mike D, his debut solo album called Thank You. If you haven't listened to it yet, it's got a lot of Beastie's flavor in there. It's all his voice is the Beastie's flavor. One third of it, anyway. Also, you should watch Once Upon a Time in Hollywood if you haven't seen it in a while. Or maybe you haven't seen it at all because Brad Pitt's character is getting that spinoff. And now we have a title. Now, this is going to be on Netflix. It's called The Further Misadventures of Cliff Booth. It will be huge. So you can go refresh your memory on the movie and be ready for the sequel spinoff.
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1: Let me use this second to tell Bret Michaels, if he's listening on the iHeart app, that we hope he gets well. 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

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This week we learned the Victoria's Secret Fashion Show. Anybody? October 18th. That's going to be on a Sunday night on YouTube. It'll be on YouTube and the Victoria's Secret YouTube channel. 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
1: It's Friday. We're working to the middle of our 9 to 5, and I got Motley Crue here. I mean, life is good.

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1: 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Those of you with a corporate gig, I can hear that beer cart jiggling down the hallway right now.
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Everything's better on a Friday. It really is. Pink Floyd's coming up. My name's Chumley. Stone Temple Pilots. Here's Plush.

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1: The title of this song was actually inspired by the 1930 Marx Brothers film Animal Crackers. It features a line of dialogue about the pole-sitting fad. 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
1: Look, you've got this, a keyword. You'll text it to the number 200-200. Your final shot to win that trip for two to Las Vegas to attend our iHeartRadio Music Festival back at its usual home, the T-Mobile Arena Airfare Hotel. Your tickets to the show, Weezer, Smashing Pumpkins was just added to the bill. It's going to be a good time. We'll even hook you up with $1,000 to spend while you're there. So that keyword's coming up top of the hour, 5 p.m. Here's Nickelback. Never made it.

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1: Well, it's official. I mean, unless you're working late today, but after 5 o'clock on a Friday, it's the weekend. Steve Miller Band's next. Nirvana, here's Smells Like Teen Spirit.

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1: You know, it feels good to drive home from work on a Friday. You know, an entire weekend's in front of you. I hope yours is amazing. Guns N' Roses, here's Paradise City.

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1: I'm looking forward to the Billy Idol induction ceremony. You know, he's getting inducted in the Rock and Roll Hall of Fame this year. That'll be in November. We'll let you know when it happens. Green Day's next. Billy Idol's Rebel Yell.

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1: 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It's Josh, I hope you're doing excellent because I'm hanging out with you and I would love to know what you'd like to hear. 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Let's hang out. 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
1: It's Josh, and you know how easy it is to get a hold of me? 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That is where you can get a hold of me.